hate to give the satisfaction asking how you're doing now. How's the castle built of people you pretend to care about? Just what you wanted. Look at you, cool guy, you got it. See the parties and diamonds. Sometimes when I close my eyes, 6 months of torture you sold to some forbidden paradise. I loved you truly.

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their favorite granddaughter called Little Bitter Little Mama. In our village, Big Mama always had candy and secrets in her purse, butterscotches and where all the men went. They knew what daughters and granddaughters didn't. None.

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1: All you got is this moment. 21st century is yesterday.

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So how do you feel? I'm lonely. What do you think? Can't think at all. What you gonna do?

0: 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Yeah.
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3: Ask for money and get advice. Ask for advice, get money twice. I'm from the dirty, but that Chico nice. Y'all call it a moment, I call it

It was one of those nights I was feeling kind of lethargic, and I knew I shouldn't have went to that place at all, but whatever was in my mind, my body pushed those thoughts aside because it just wanted to dance. It just wanted to fly. This was a funk decision. I even had funky premonitions of me floating around the room, passing flowers to all the boys and girls. Those roses and daisies and tulips and paisley skies. Was it that time to trip? Or was I just high on the sound of the speaker that was coming out the wall? Or was this just another dream? Am I even here at all? I see faces in the crowd, and it seems like they're looking through my soul, like I'm this invisible man who's trying to become whole, but scream to the top of my lungs, but no one seems to hear me. Maybe the music was just too loud, or maybe

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1: 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It's out! It's a win for Bob!
2: Martin would like to check the mark, but apparently the referee has made his call.
1: Wait a second, it seems another player is coming to Solveig's rescue.

probably hear something else in mind, Nelson. Oh no, Solveig's giving